0: Konjutsu, Venwan has jumped off the wheelchair, heading up to the Eagle now.
1: Venwan, copy. 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
1: 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Good night.
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2: 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Cancel this run. Truck 12 AOR.
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1: Try that, copy.
0: Good day. 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
1: 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Go ahead, please.
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0: 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Truck 12, AOR.
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0: 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It's all locked up. 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
1: Morning, 576. Hit the... Go to the market.
2: Okay. Have another word.
0: Negative, the caller was a nurse from San Francisco General.

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1: Good night.
0: 562 copies. Thank you. You have a great night.
2: Flight Control, Crisis 11, coming off the board for underwatch. Wishing you guys a safe night.
1: Good night, you guys.

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1: Control Project Service, where you're in post.
0: Yeah, I'm aware.
1: Great. Are we good to go home?
0: Good night.
2: Thank you. Have a good night.
0: 6711, Clark.
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0: Morning, B16 AMR 217, long on the board as a VLS unit in physical 14620, coming up the dog pass. Where'd you like it? Have a good shift.

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2: 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There's nothing apparent. We're going to call this UTL. Engine 12, say a word.
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Attention all medics on D16, be advised that Kaiser Gary is on an APOT alert. 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
0: 530, you're still showing transporting. What was your hospital time?

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One talk, I should see.

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0: 546, logging in 101 at 49, good morning.
1: 546, good morning. 546.
0: Copy that, open Frank, have a good day.
1: You too. B16, 562, good morning, we're available 101. 562, good morning. Tom, he's 11 class. 562, have a good shift. Two.
0: Three. 563. I believe you guys pushed this AOR. Can you give us 5 more minutes? We're still cleaning our gurney here.
1: 563, copy.
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2: Lisa Kane, King 205, coming on the board at Bush in the Village. We're a VLS unit. What would you like us?
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1: 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Units 2, Engine 37, Truck 9 and Battalion 10, respond 8-3, TAC 10. Units dispatchery crosses 6, location Fire Station 13, 530 Santum, crossing Merchant in Washington for APD request, A1.

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1: Message received. Battalion 2, confirm your...
2: She's on scene under investigation.
1: Battalion 2, thank you. CPD here.
3: Everyone's off. Let me check.

0: That is 572.
1: Control 2, medic 572. We're going to be delayed on paperwork and decon.
0: 572, copy. Copy, yeah, we're out front of the theater, so don't see PD.
2: Mess received. They're the footbeat unit, so there might not be a vehicle involved. But for the CAT, it says that they're inside, so, but I'm still waiting for a reply.
0: 12 copies.

0: 316 firefighter made logging on 4911 Hoping Hill downtown.
1: Receive.
2: 530 clear Davies.
1: 530 Massachusetts, semi. Yeah, just be at Sandon Point office for now, please.

0: 219?
1: 16 AMR 219 coming on the board as BLS unit physical A14701 AOR dog patch. Where would you like us?
0: 219, Miss Tracy. Up in Franklin.
1: Yeah, spoken, Franklin.

Moving along the 2147, location 631 Folsom Crescent 2nd and Hawthorne, Company 2, Engine 35, Truck 1, Battalion 3, respond on control A1, TAC A13.

0: 3 is on scene. 631 Folsom, multi-story type 1 high-rise, under investigation.
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0: 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Is that 9?
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0: 513, we're clear from San Francisco. 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
0: Battalion 8, copy. Five, seven, two, much receipt. Okay, Castro, for now, please.
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1: 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Subject is sprinted away from us.
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0: 5-0-6, message to Steve.
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0: And that one, Gabby.

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Crisis 3, to confirm a response. True Crisis 3, control. 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

0: 67, Control 2 says, Star 67, Control 2.
1: B65-67, is AOR, General?
2: 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MR 122? 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
1: Five five six, we're clear from us. We're in Alaska Frontieria.
0: Tracy, send my...
2: So it's a dispatch for Medic 512, location 126 Granada, cross of Grafton and Holloway. 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
1: 586, we have Vernal on alert. 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
0: That's your take.

Goodness, that's for sure, guys. It's six location, 1696 Street, Austin, Natoma, and Howard. This is for, this is on control one.

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Control 2, Ranger 31. Tenth and Fulton, was an encampment fire. It's been extinguished. 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
1: King 586.
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3: Hi,
2: Lucas. Hey, sir. Good night. 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

0: 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Kaiser South is on total. 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Parnassus is on total. And Van Ness is on alert.
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0: 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Medic 546 on control 2 for status update, Medic 546.
1: 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I've got the patient off about 5 ago.
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1: 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Can I have you at 19 Folsom, please? Good dispatch, crisis 7. Location is 21113, Casa South Edison Mission. It's going to be for a subject in front of the shelter. For services, respond on control 3.
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0: Sylvain, alarm box 3162, location 1001 Venice, class of O'Farrell and Alex B. Toklas. 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

0: 13. Control 2, confirming response, Battalion 2.
1: Succeed, 575, cancel, block away, downtown.
0: Munich 575, copy, open gate, please.
1: Okay.

0: Special call number 554-554, location 211 13th Street, cross South NSM Mission. PD requesting a medic that is separate from the street crisis, so respond on 8342.
1: Unit dispatch QRV 1, King Medic 107, location is St. Regis Hotel, second floor at 125 3rd, Coffin Mission in Minna. This is for a code 3, 6, respond on control 1. 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
2: Five, six, three, downtown school. Can I have you at 3rd and Howard for now?
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0: Ah oui, peut-être, c'est rien, c'est rien. Oh, AR.
1: Ah, mais
2: A1, 2-1-12 is going to be clear, no matter. What is that?
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0: 5-5-6, switch 6.
2: P16, King 107 is going to be clear, no merit.

0: 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Thank you.
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2: 559, Silver Sand, please.
1: I'll be Silver Sand.
3: Traffic.
2: 591, if you can head down to Silver Sand, please.
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0: Three,
1: engine 36. Yeah, this is Metro 18 locations. I sent the Sunset. This is for the water main break. Respond control 3.

0: Medic 530, be advised this is possibly an assault. Checking to see when it occurred or if PD is needed at this time. And it does say that this was 30 minutes ago.
1: Copy
0: engine 28 on scene.

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Engine 28 and Medic 530, just be advised, the assault and the fall are two different situations. She fell while she was leaving the building.

0: A3 truck 18.
1: Truck 18, control 3.
0: Yeah, we're on scene at 5:50. Sunset. The sprinklers are on Sunset Boulevard. Is the caller still on scene?

in 3, location is 5950 Farrell Farm in 3, Crescent Jones and Leavenworth. This is to assist the citizen with issues with their fire alarm, respond control 2.

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1: Unit dispatch, medic 512, location is 1900 McAllister, across the Lion and Central for the code 26, respond and control 2.

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1: 562, confirming code 2 to general.
0: Code 2 general, please.
1: 562, I'm

0: I think they're probably saying for it.
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2: I have not heard clear for Anna's yet.
1: Hey, Frank, good night, guys. Thank you.
0: You're seeing my 591, we're clear, Freddy.
1: Hey, Frank, good night, 591, thank you.
0: Thank you very much, you as well.
1: Thanks.

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1: I'll find a copy.
0: Thank you.

0: 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Press ignition on the cell.
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1: 513 Chinese is on alert. Kaiser Health City is on total. And UCSF Parnassus is on total. All the hospitals are open.

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0: Thank you.
3: We just need a couple more minutes.
0: Yes, receive.

0: Yes, dispatch, NJ 42, medic 574, location is 101 northbound, just north of Cesar Chavez for the motorcycle accident, CHP zone scene, respond on control 3.
1: Class, could you put us on an encounter outside of 685 Ellis, please?
0: Sure, there's a 3, yes, sir.

0: 26.
1: Yeah, do you guys need that Barry code 3?
0: Code 3 is fine.
1: Do you need a truck or any other resources?
0: I don't. We shouldn't. It's just another crew.
2: Medic 556, come up on B16. 556 on B16.
3: 556.
2: Can you over to 9th and Michael, please?
3: Okay. I'm 7 available, Kaiser.
2: 77, Mr. Steve, too much, son.

0: TMR 120, location is 1663 Waller, across the Colt and Schrader. This is for the code 2 SIG, respond on control 2, should be in front of the laundromat.
1: Thank you.

0: application is 1400 McAllister Apartment 11, Costa Pearson, Scott. This is for the code 2 bleed. Respond control chair.
1: There's no patient found on scene. We're going to be UTL. 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CHP to handle.

0: 46. Location is 36 Grove, Castle Hyde, and Larkin for the medical alarm. 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
1: 530, match received. Level clear works, thank you.
0: You're welcome.

0: 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What were you like us for the last 10?
1: Houston Dispatch Engine 3, Medic 575, location is 220 Golden Gate Apartment 941, Cross 11 and Continuum. It's for the shortness of breath, respond to Control 2. 552 Silverton.
2: 5-5-2.

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Is there any signs of MVA? Do you have anything further?

0: Confirm you said there were sounds of severe distress?
1: Negative. There were not any sounds of distress, according to the call taker.
0: 4662 copy. We'll do a few more spins around the block and we'll advise.
1: Message received.

0: 562 controller says.
1: Six two AOR.
0: 562 copy.
2: Building alarm box 3121, location is 1156 Sutter Crest, Larkin and Polk. 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

0: Yeah, 1156 Center was burnt food, confined in a box. Just took the reset. Put Battalion 410-14 to service for me to get this in on their own.
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2: 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Franklin, please.
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0: location is the Research Center, 4446 Street, Crescent Harrison, Ahern. So this is PDA scene, respond to Central Wind, code 3.
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0: 219, I

Houston is Vatron Elmini. This is to assist CHP on scene with an NVA victim at the storage facility. Respond to Control 3.

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0: 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X0B16.
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0: 560, can you head over to Oak and Franklin, please?

0: Medic 512, Ocean Ambulance. Medic 3, Falcon Post, please.
1: Post office, thank you so much.
0: Thank you.

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1: 550, I'm at 36.
2: Crisis 7, Mr. Zeke.

Here's dispatch truck 16, make 505, location is the traffic lodge by the bay, 1450 Lombard Berman, 316, Crescent Dennis and Franklin, for that shortness of breath, which has been respond control 2.

Peter Dispatch, 25-6, here, location is Laguna Honda Hospital, 375 Laguna Honda, across the Plaza and Dewey. 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

0: Or
1: Chinese Hospital or St. Francis Open?
2: Five two five. General's on alert, and Kaiser South is on total. The other ones are open.
1: Okay, thank you.

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1: Really?
0: Thank you.

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1: Copy. 546, you can cancel.
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0: New dispatch MIC 562, location is 966 York, across the 21st and 22nd. This is for the unknown problem, respond and control 3 south. Actually, a passenger passed out inside of a Waymo. And 546, 9th and Market, please.
1: Driving the 9th and Market. Thank you.
0: Thank you.
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0: 556, must receive. 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
0: Can you please head over to Market Castro?
5: 16, to everyone.
0: Jeremy, won't go ahead.
5: Yeah, that call at 820 Larkin was one and the same as ours. We just spoke to some more bystanders on scene. They said that person already left.
0: Copy, I'll advise them on control 2.
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0: 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We're still waiting for a post.
1: So the last AMR unit, can you repeat?
0: That was AMR 120. We're still waiting for a post in the standing.
1: 120, Metro C, my apologies.

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0: Copy. 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

0: 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Control channels A3. Meaning engine 25 stand down. It's been downgraded to a code 2.
1: Three on scene. It's a high rise. Phone rolling. 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
0: Hey, this is Dispatch Engine 1, Truck 2, Battalion 5, location is 238 Leavenworth, Apartment 21, across the truck and Eddie. 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
1: 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There's nothing going on. 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
0: We had a walk up. They said that an elderly gentleman fell at Kearney and Columbus. More accurate location is 1020 Kearney. Can we get an ambulance code 2 at this time, please?
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I mean, either we stay on this call or we go to the AMR unit where they have a double call. So if there's street crisis available, they might be able to take over for us.

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Thank you.

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This is Western 1031 King at Windsor 7, location 355 16th Avenue, Cross of Clement, Missouri. Further, afraid of involving shortness of breath, respond on A2.

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0: Charlie 2, Battalion 2.
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0: Do you have any further info on this from PD?
1: Yeah, it looks like PD was trying to determine the exact location. They finally advised it was 656 Linden, but they're still trying to make contact.
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0: Five five zero off at 4:30.
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1: San Bruno, Crest of Ward and Harkness. 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Respond A3, code 2.
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1: Good night, moving to 530.
0: Copy, thanks. You have a good night.
1: Thank you. B16589, team traffic. Good night, Medic 589.
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1: Hey, Medic 560.
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1: Good night.
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0: Refuse. Me and Tree are talking to two in the bedroom. They're trying to clear a path for medical, and they have two detained right now.
1: Three, 10-7. Reach RC3.
0: I copy.
2: Ten seven RC three. I'm on the tax panel. Just stand by.
3: Okay, roll chain. 1066 mission.
0: Okay, Mr. Rizzi.

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1: Go ahead, can you talk to?
0: Scene is safe for medics. It's going to be 656 Linden.
1: Copy.

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1: Hi, if you go ahead.
0: I'm a single patient. Yes, on the scene, you know, they had no ambulance service on their own. You can put a battalion to tactical service.
1: Hi, copy.

0: to RCC?
1: RCC, I just want to advise you that PD is asking for a second medic for a second victim. 513 should be on scene now.
0: Yeah, we made contact with both victims. Yes, have 513 come to Linden, 656 Linden, and we'll use them for the second victim.
1: After receipt, 513, is your copy? Five one three control two.

0: 316, Kiri 1, we're clear off last, headed back to 4931. Have a good night.
1: Thank you. 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
1: Into my medic 554, location 481 Ministry, Cross of Marion 6th. For the shortness of breath with difficulty speaking, respond on A1.

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1: Hey, 2-10-7, 380 and 382 was a malfunctioning alarm. 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
1: You too.

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1: Paramedic 566.
0: 566, have a good night.
1: You too.

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Via dispatchers in 12 medic 556, location 1939 Hayes Street, number 4, cross of Ashbury and Clayton. This is a medical alarm. Respond on A2.

0: confirm you said that was code. You, did you transport code 3?
1: Great, it's route.
0: I copy. I'll just update the cans. Ability alarm box 2134, location 239 Brandon Street, Tower C, Cross of Delance, and Colin P. Kelly. Companies due, engine 35, truck 8, battalion 3, respond on A1, your attack is 13.

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1: Okay, Mr. Jersey. Control 1, Engine 35 is responding. Engine 35, Mr. Jersey.
2: They run behind who's on scene. 239 Brannan, multi-story, type 1 high-rise under investigation.

0: Control engine 21, I'm C107 line, 4-story type 5. I've been shown under investigation.
1: Thanks, Charlie.

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1: Thank you for that. We made access. Thank you.
0: Copy.

0: both detained. One will be transported by the SFFD medic. The AMR medic is still trying to convince the second victim to go, and they will handle from here. I am AOR.
1: Astro Chief.

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1: That's not.

0: A1 Battalion 3.
1: Battalion 3, go ahead.
0: 239 Bren, the second floor, smoke detector that's been investigated. Go ahead and put Battalion 3 TAC 13 back in service, bringing units on the road.

0: No, it's 560 or 567?
1: 567.
0: 567-573-563
1: tonight. 563, copy. Thank you so much. 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
1: 563, 567. Thank you so much. 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
1: Yeah, dispatch engine 40, engine 22, medic 530 from a distance, location 1601 19th Ave, unit 212, across allotment, Moraga, go 3, fall on 82.

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0: 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It says San Francisco Adventist School, but we have no access to this building.
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1: B205, Mr. Joshi, what's your route? Code 2 to Kaiser Gary, they're open.

0: Yes, Dispatch Engine 6, Medic 550, location 2341 Market Street, number 5, cross of 16th and 17th Streets. This is police on scene regarding AMS. Respond on A3.
1: Go from a distance. 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
0: 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Good morning. 9 to market, please.
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1: 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Building alarm box 7513, location 25342, Judo, cross at 30th and 31st, units 2, engine 18, truck 18, design 8, sonar control 2, track 8.
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1: 552, welcome guys. Mark Castro.
0: Copy, Mark Castro. Have a good rest of your day.
1: Thank you, too.

Thank you. 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

8275, location 36, Delano, cross of Santa Isabella and San Juan, units 215, truck 15, battalion 9, responding control 3, attack 9.

0: You see, sustain him.
1: Scan of the old same area, copy.
0: Thank you.
1: Yeah, no problem. I got you transporting over there, cut to.
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0: Yeah, perfect. Thank you.

0: 9-8, go ahead.
1: Be advised, we set off a burglar alarm on the way in. Still under investigation.

And the residents are out of town right now, but they provided a door code. It's the bottom door at the entry, code 5022, repeating 5022.

0: B16, 554.
1: 554?
0: Five five four. Can we go home?
1: Absolutely. Have a good night.
0: Thank you. C-Med, Crisis 3, could you show us logging off for end of shift, please?
1: Crisis 3, have a good rest of your night.
0: Thank you, you as well.

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1: 575.
0: Hey, we're having issues with our MDT here. Well, we got about 3 left, so any chance we could move a little further south?
1: Silver 10, I'm down.
0: Thank you.

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1: Message received.

0: Good morning, this is Team 513 at 49101. Where do you like us?
1: Hi, guys. Falcon Post, can you get a chance?
0: Hi, Kobe. Have a good day.
1: Thank you, too.

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1: It's all good. You can hang around standing for Harvey Griffin.
0: Amber.
2: And we're 122. Can you send code 2 to Vernal, please?
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0: 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We got about 15.
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1: 5-2.
0: 105 Beer Avenue, where the Burns Food can find a pot. Since it's been reset, post show will be 10-5, type 15 back in service, and comes in on you.

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0: 546, are we clear for a good watch?
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0: United VC team, thanks for your help this morning. Have a great day.
1: You too.
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0: 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Two-story type 5, not the show under investigation.
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0: 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It's going to be on TAC 10.
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1: Can I fly?
0: 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Please have a 10-5 attack 15 back in service. Minute comes in on now.
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0: 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Patient's going to be in the parking lot at this location.
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0: Relogging on the dog patch. VLS unit physical A14696. A14696. Where'd you like us?
1: Good morning, guys. Welcome. Old Faithful, Open Frank.
0: 213 copies, Open Frank. You have a good trip.
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0: Thank you, too. Yeah, dispatcher engine 6, AMR 102, locations 440 Valencia, unit 207B, cross at 15th and Sparrow. Got 3 diabetic patient with abnormal behavior on control 3.

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1: Good morning, B16. King 108 coming on the board, 1-1. We're at Gary and Stan in. Where would you like us?
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0: 316, MR 215 is coming on the board for you. Virginia left. Your air one, the dog patch in physical A 13313. Where would you like us?
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1: Metro 17 has been canceled off that block. The warm has been coming in three times overnight, so the canceled truck has been canceled.
0: Metro 17, Mr. Chief.
2: Control 3, for the third time, Battalion 10 is responding, but be advised, this is a repeated alarm. We're going to hold engine 17. Go ahead and show Battalion 10, TAC 10 in service.
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2: 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We're not seeing any Brown Camry or anybody flagging us down. 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

0: it's okay, or you need a Los Angeles medic only? Street Crisis 3. Is DLS okay, or you need yeah, no worries. Just checking.
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0: 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Special call for medic 509 for Hurricane.

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1: What's that?
0: Good morning. King 110's coming available. We're 1-1 at Bush and DeViz. Where'd you like us?
1: What's that? I'm out. 23G.
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0: 558 is long and on 1 and 1 hour 49. What can we help this morning?
1: If you could go to 23 and Girl.
0: 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Have a great trip.
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0: 5-6 reads clear. 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We're AOR, Castro.
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0: Fargo. I called the alarm company back and told them to do another round of callbacks to try to get hold of responsible. And the phone number for responsible provided in the CAD, nobody picked up. So they're going to try to call and give us a call back.
1: Okay, Battalion 4 copies. This house is a vacation home. It's been investigated from the outside. Units were going on their own. Battalion 4 attacked 14 in service.
0: I copy.

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0: Control 2, excuse me, Control 1, Engine 2, do you have anything further on this fall at Stockton and Jackson? We don't see anybody waving us down.
1: Yeah, I was just trying to tell you guys that it seems to be he's walking to Jackson Street from Stockton. It looked like he was a walkaway. Like a 70-year-old male, got blood on his face. Let me know if you guys find him. If not, will you deal it?
0: Copy. We'll take a look around.
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0: 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We got a three-story, type 5, nothing showing from the street. 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
3: Four six two to post. 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

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This was for a code 2 sick, abnormal breathing on control 1.

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0: and engine 5, this is control 2, I'm reading the call. The RP asked the male patient if he was okay. The call taker heard the patient in the background saying he was fine and getting supplements saying the patient is leaving. Haven't gotten a cancellation request yet, though.
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0: The patient other than 40-year-old male.
1: 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Let me leave it up. UTO.
0: UTO.

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1: A2-5-0, delayed on scene with patient care.
2: Turtle.
0: 213, sorry, was General not open?
2: Yeah, they're open.
0: Okay, copy. Yeah, code 2 to General, please.
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0: Thank you. 547, we're clear offer detail. 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
0: Okay.

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Location is 28 Maxwell Court, crossing Rosa Parks Lane. For the code 2 fall, respond control 3 and code 2.

0: 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This alarm was set off by cooking orders. The alarm has been reset. Engine 44, AOR.
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2: Corrected address is number 1, Brady. The engineers are testing the system. 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
3: Copy.

Yeah, this is Ryan Cross 46. Final 46 location is 6708 Unit 203, half between Mark and Pope. This is the code 2, assault, stage 3 PD, control 2.

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2: Intercept Medic 573-573, location is 5160 Farrell on the 4th floor hallway between Jones and Leavenworth for an obvious death and control 2.
3: Five, four, six, see this safe.

on the Embarcadero building side of south side of Fire Station 35, 389 Embarcadero South between Filsom and Harrison. It's going to be for a vessel check. A vessel check on a blue egregie boat. Balloon with engines is in distress in the water on control 1.

0: 556 is back in service. Where would you like us?
1: Compose.
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0: 573, this will be in the bathroom on the fourth floor. This is not code 3, short of the breath.
1: Five, four, six, copies, upgrading.

Dispatcher clock, truck three, just says medic. 546 en route. Code 3 PD Val, shortens of breath. 670-80 at Larkin and Polk. Room 203F is in Frank on control 2, code 3.

0: I'm neurotic, seems very much in distress.
1: A1, Firebolt 3, is this a blimp they're talking about?
0: We're not sure.
1: Yeah, copy that. We do see a blimp. It seems to be kind of going up and down with the air. We'll keep an eye on it. It's right near the firehouse.
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0: 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We confirmed also that the drone being canceled is...
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Responding control 2, tactile 14.

0: Going to 38. Was that a run for 38? Engine 38, yes, it was a building alarm on Pacific Avenue.
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0: 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It's 2200 Pacific Avenue across Buchanan and Webster. 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
5: 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The patient's going to wait there.
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Speed. Unit 219, Gus of Larkin and Polk. It's a code 2 cycle. 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And just check the cab. There's a dog running around there as well.

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2: Yeah, dispatch engine 1, 5-1-6, location 705 Natoma, unit 205, cross says 8th and 9th. It's a code 3 possible death on control 1.
0: Continue.

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1: Oh, shit, feeling.
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1: Copy.

0: Well, we're on scene, Maine and Howard. We're going to check the area. No one's flagging us down. Can you do a callback, Curtis?
1: Engine 13 message received. I'll send a callback. The RP never gave a location. This is from Rapid SOS. They did say they were across from the proper foods.

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1: They hung up on the call taker. Last we had them was 211 Main Street between Howard and Folsom.
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1: 13, it's still ringing. Engine.
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1: Okay, 558, V68. Achieve it over.
3: V18 and over.
1: V16, medic 572. 72. We're clear, Bernie.

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1: R 130, message received. 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

0: confirm response. Thank you. There you go.
1: Let's keep PD rolling to this. 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

0: up on the sidewalk. Looks like a hit and run.
1: And it's been there for a while or something.

0: on control one. 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Sorry, disregard. Medic 516, control one.
1: Go ahead, 516.
0: The officer in route is asking if you contacted the OME.
1: We're currently on the line with them.
0: Message received.

0: Yeah, dispatch for engine 43-530, locations 4770 Mission Street, unit 208. Cross of Russian Onondaga for a code 3 bleed on control 3.
1: What's wrong with it? You can't stand it. 130, I copy. Engine 16, you copy?

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It looks like a hit and run. 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Keep PD rolling.

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To dispatch. Click 513 Control 3, repeat your traffic.

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0: Bajo 6, we're logging on 101.49. How would you like this? How should be there?
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1: 5-2 copies.

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0: street. Two stories high five, nothing showing under investigation.
1: Let's see there. Just be advised, you're on one, your control is on control three.

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1: I'm 5 3 5 3 5 3 5 3 5 3 5 3 5 3 5 3 5 3 5 3 5 3 5 3 5 3 5 3 5 3 5 3 5 3 5 3 5 3 5 3 5 3 5 3 5 3 5 3 5 3 5 3 5 3 5 3 5 3 5 3 5 3 5 3 5 3 5 3 5 3 5 3 5 3 5 3 5 3 5 3 5 3 5 3 5 3 5 3 5 3 5 3 5 3 5 3 5 3 5 3 5 3 5 3 5 3 5 3 5 3 5 3 5 3 5 3 5 3 5 3 5 3 5 3 5 3 5 3 5 3 5 3 5 3 5 3 5 3 5 3 5 3 5 3 5 3 5 3 5 3 5 3 5 3 5 3 5 3 5 3 5 3 5 3 5 3 5 3 5 3 5 3 5 3 5 3 5 3 5 3 5 3 5 3 5 3 5 3

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1: Earth on scene. Are we still in route?
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0: D16573, clear up the last for Polk and Pills area.
1: 573, copy, Christina.
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1: Copy. Can you do a...
2: Hey, copies, Mark, you're Castro.

Building alarm box 8776, location 77 Brotherhood Way across the summit in Lake Merced. Unit 33, truck 19, battalion 9, spawn on control 3, it's going to be TAC 9,

0: Union Hotel Osoro, Unit 209, 811 Geary, Class of Hyde and Lark. It's a code 2, sick. Some abnormal breathing, so leg pain complaints on control 2.
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0: Unit dispatch, Ranger 36, Medic 516, location 1380 Howard Street, cross of Grace and 10th, for a code 3 OD, a mix of methadone, fentanyl, and vodka. 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
1: PDT.

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0: Patrol 3X33 on the scene. We got a one-story drive-thru church under investigation.
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2: 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We're gonna follow it.
1: Confirming is that truck 19? I copy that.
2: I'm on the scene.
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0: 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Can you show us responding and resend this incident to MDT at sound, please?
1: Engine 20 can stand down. 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

0: 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Suitcase is smoking. 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
0: Welcome in there at 962 Lincoln Boulevard, across the Battery East and Hoffman in the Presidio. Responding to Control 2 for a code 2 PD eval. It's going to be in the east lot with CHP.

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1: 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If we are assisting, the patient care will be delayed in the area.
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This is for a small outside fire, cardboard light on fire, respond control 1.

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0: 7 logging on, hoping for downtown, but where can we help?
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0: Control 1, Lieutenant 3 on scene in Moscone. 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

0: ਸਤਿ ਸ਼੍ਰੀ ਅਕਾਲ We are here at Beelin Mission. 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
2: 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It just said a 35-year-old female was AMS.
3: 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Dispatcher on the basis.
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0: 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King 112 is already on scene.
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0: 16.
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engine 41, your location's at 699 Sutter, cross on Mason and Taylor for a planter box that's on fire. 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

0: In a dispatch request, a 6-year-old patient at 640 Sutter Cross of Mason and Taylor for a code 2 unknown problem regarding a male laid out not responding in a blanket gray suitcase. Respond to Control 1.
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6: A3, 47, 47, 47, 47, 47, 47, 47, 47, 47, 47, 47, 47, 47, 47, 47, 47, 47, 47, 47, 47, 47, 47, 47, 47, 47, 47, 47, 47, 47, 47, 47, 47, 47, 47, 47, 47, 47, 47, 47, 47, 47, 47, 47, 47, 47, 47, 47, 47, 47, 47, 47, 47, 47, 47, 47, 47, 47, 47, 47, 47, 47, 47, 47, 47, 47, 47, 47, 47, 47, 47, 47, 47, 47, 47, 47, 47, 47, 47, 47, 47, 47, 47, 47, 47, 47, 47, 47, 47, 47, 47, 47, 47, 47, 47, 47, 47, 47, 47, 47, 47, 47, 47, 47, 47, 47, 47, 47, 47, 47, 47, 47, 47, 47, 47, 47, 47, 47, 47, 47, 47, 47, 47, 47, 47, 47,

0: traffic for Division 3.
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2: 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This is for citizen assist regarding extinguished fire response control 2.

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1: Hilton Hotel on Kearney Street at 750-750 Kearney Street for a ground level fall. Can we put us on that and give us a medic unit, please?
2: 1750 Kearney. Code 3? Code 2.
1: That's 750-750 Kearney Street. Code 3, please.
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It's going to be in Sutton, Atoma Alley. Responding to Control 1.

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a special call for Battalion 2, Location 14 San Sanchez. 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
2: Thank you, 505. 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
2: Yeah, dispatch engine 4, medic 552. The location is 1600 Owens, second floor, across from Nelson Rising and Jean Friend. 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

0: 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Your location is 2690 Mission, across the 22nd and 23rd. This is for Leaf Unknown, Control 3. It's going to be at the Walgreens.
1: Yeah, can you have DPW come out and respond to 716 DeVos to clean up approximately a 20-foot tree limb that fell on the car?
0: Six, cross the left key and ninth, welfare check on control one.

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0: We dispatched a PD to the intersection of Polk and Post. There's a crazy lady that's been wandering around the intersection for the last 2 hours.
1: Have a description of her, what race and clothing?
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0: 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The location is 3595G, across the Palm and Orgello. Traumatic injury, more to follow. 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
3: 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And 10, you can stand down. This is code 2.
2: Right. 530.
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1: 553 copy, thank you, good night.
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1: Thanks.

in front of the fountain, rambling. Pacific Islander, black shirt, white t-shirt, black shorts, black shoes. Says he can't feel his hands and legs.

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1: You can tell King 203 clear. Apparently our patient ran away. They got PD looking for her. We'll stand by for 5 minutes. But you can show us AOR. We'll put us back on the call if they find her.
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0: Control, this is Crisis 11. 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We're going to need a few minutes for paperwork, though.
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0: 554, go ahead.
1: I'm reading the notes here. Looks like the last update, they might want us to cancel. 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
0: Affirmative. You can cancel.
1: I mean, thank you so much.
0: You're welcome.

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1: Medic 516 Recruiter from UC Stanion, where would you like us?

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1: 5-5-8, copy. 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
0: 5-5-8, copy. 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
2: P-16 K-112 is clear off last. That brings us to end of shift for modified duty. Have a good night.
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0: 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Five. 575, we're clear UTSF Parnassus. Can you please put us out at 49 for oxygen restock?
1: Copy.
0: Seven, confirm your response, 587.